untamed people in an untouched land with pride in their culture and pride in their clan. You know, it didn't take long before the word got around. First come, first serve. Just take what you found. They fought for their world and they paid with their lives. Stood proud till the end in the face of all those lies. The eagle flies across a blood-red sky. Remind you of the past and brings tears.

I like to move it, move it. I like to move it, move it. I like to move it, move it. You like to move it.